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0: 102.5. It's Backstage Country. Kane Brown is here this week, and we are having so much fun being able to catch up. I love getting to hear everything that's going on with you, and it's been a hot minute since I've sat with you.
1: Yeah.
0: I mean, he walked in, he was like, oh, I got like a whole baby in there. But let's talk about this new era of music. We played Woman a little bit earlier, and you've said some really powerful statements about this new era. You know, that you are feeling like you're excited about music again. Like, it sounds as though you were maybe experiencing some burnout before this and everything. Where were you before this new era really presented itself to you?
1: So for me, I stay isolated quite a bit. Yeah. So it's hard to get ideas. You know, I don't go out and party a lot. Like, we've built this compound that me and my family stay at and don't have much conversation. So it was a time for me where thinking about music or being creative was kind of not there.
0: That makes sense.
1: And then I had people like, hey, you need new music. Mm-hmm. So then I was kind of forced to put stuff out and forced to create, which is not good. So we just got a house in Florida.
0: Mm-hmm.
1: We've been down there for the last month, and I've been kicking my feet up and just chilling, really. But the community's great because I get to have conversations. The neighbors are used to seeing me now.
0: Yeah.
1: Just get to live normal, and it's kind of brightened me back up. And the music that I have been working on, it's been fun. I feel like all we're trying to focus on now is just writing hits.
0: Mm-hmm.
1: Just songs for the radio.
0: Does that feel pressure-y, though? Because, like,
1: no.
0: No?
1: No, because I mean, at the end of the day, I look at myself as a great A&R, right?
0: Okay,
1: so
0: yeah.
1: I know if I hear a hit.
0: Mm-hmm.
1: And that's one thing that I'll never lose. But the ones that are, like, that I write about my life,
0: mm-hmm.
1: that I have to try and get other people that aren't living my life to relate to, that's when it gets tricky.
0: Okay. Is that happening a lot?
1: Yeah, because I feel like I've tried to make the wrong people happy. Like, throughout my whole career of music, I've tried, you know what I mean? And that's not how it should be.
0: Who do you see that you're trying to make happy now? You?
1: Yeah, well, I'm just trying. Now it's to the point where I just don't care anymore.
0: Yeah.
1: Of opinions. Mm-hmm. Like, my opinion, I should make myself happy. I should play the songs that I... And I've also been listening to songs, like, because I don't really listen to my music much after it's released.
0: You don't?
1: No. I mean, you got an artist who lives with their songs for a year, 2 years. But then sometimes it'll come on the radio. And then when one comes on the radio that you absolutely love, like Woman, when it comes on the radio, I don't get embarrassed. I'm not like...
0: Oh, good. You're not cringing.
1: No, I'm not like, oh, God, turn it off. I jam to it. So that's kind of like what I want to happen now from now on.
0: So you got to have that feeling.
1: Yeah.
0: Of like, you want to jam.
1: Yeah, and if I don't have it, then it's like no point in me putting it out because I'm not going to want to promote it.
0: Yeah.
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3: Mostly clear, 75 for the overnight low. Looks like we are headed to 100 for Sunday. Mostly sunny. Heat index around 103. Winds out of the south may top 20 miles per hour. Gradual clearing Sunday night, low 77. Sunny Monday, back up towards 100. I'm meteorologist Jeff Eno.

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London, Paris, paradise. But ain't got much memory. 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
1: I'm Kane Brown, your backstage country host this week. And coming up, the story behind my latest hit, Woman.

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2: It's Backstage Country. I'm Elena. Kane Brown is co-hosting with me this week, which means we get to talk about a lot of your music.
3: Mm-hmm.
2: And one that I've been dying to talk to you about has been climbing the charts like crazy, Woman. First of all, congratulations on the success of this song.
3: Thank you.
2: It is just on fire. But I read that you wrote this at a retreat out Mount Juliet, which is where I live. So I was super excited. I was like, represent. But nice. Tell me about that day or night when this idea struck.
3: So we were probably on song 8 of the day.
2: Of the day?
3: Yeah.
2: You weren't burnt out?
3: Yeah, we were. Well, we were. So they were finishing a song that we were working on, and I was just like, I was out of it. So I went to warm up some food.
2: Yeah.
3: And as I'm standing at the microwave, I had the song idea in my head from like a month before, and I never wrote it down, and I hate when I do that because then I forget.
2: Biggest lie I ever tell myself is, oh, I'll remember.
3: Yeah, yeah, you
2: I'll
3: never
2: write
3: do.
2: It down.
3: Yeah.
2: Uh-huh.
3: And so I'm sitting there thinking, I'm like, come on, think of something cool to write, and then it just hit me, and I'm like, it was just like, they're talking about girls, but I got a woman.
2: Yeah.
3: And so then I remember when I originally thought about that idea, I was just on my back porch, and my best friend David and my boy Kenny, they're like, we're trying to find something to do.
2: Mm-hmm.
3: They're like, let's go to Broadway. And I'm thinking, all y'all ever do when we go to Broadway is, it's people come up to me, they want pictures, and then y'all try to take the people that come up to take pictures and say, let's hang out.
2: You're a wingman without even being a wingman. Like,
3: yeah.
2: You're not even trying.
3: So I was like, that does not sound fun. And then I look through my glass, and my wife, she's wiping off the counter, and I'm like, what do I look like going out and hanging out with you guys while y'all just pick up these girls? And my girl's right here in the kitchen.
2: Yeah.
3: So we wrote it. It was a fast written song because I basically already had everything in my mind. And then they just helped me, you know, put everything together. And I don't know, that song hit me like one of the first songs from back in the day when I first started doing music. So I don't know, I love this song. I love performing this song. Mm-hmm. The song has a special place in my heart.
2: Did you ever actually eat what you were warming up in the microwave?
3: I did.
2: You did?
3: Yeah,
2: okay,
3: was,
2: so it
3: yeah.
2: made it out. You didn't like get the idea and have to leave it.
3: No.
2: Oh, but what a beautiful sight. So many of my biggest moments do happen in front of the microwave, so I can very much appreciate this.
3: Yeah.
2: But let's go ahead and hear the song. Will you introduce it?
3: Yeah, this is Kane Brown, my song Woman, on Backstage Country. We'll be right back.

0: This is Kane Brown, your co-host of Backstage Country this week. We've got more coming up next.
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3: What is the weirdest street name you've ever heard of?
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0: 2.5. It's Elena. We got Kane Brown here all week long, catching up on all the things. And Kane, one of the things that fans always love when we bring up is your family, because you guys are just, you're so precious. You're so fun to watch, and it's so fun to watch you all growing together. And I haven't really sat down with you since Crew has been like a full-blown toddler. So yeah. I gotta know, like, is it everything that you were hoping for having the son? And just like, what's his personality like now? Tell me all the things.
1: Yeah, he's my guy. He definitely made me softer on my girls, actually.
0: Really? In what ways, you think?
1: I don't know. Just when I see him, I kind of see myself. And I didn't have that father figure, so I feel like it sounds so weird. I've tried to explain it so many times, but it's almost like I'm my dad raising myself.
0: Oh, yeah.
1: So, yeah, it makes...
0: It's like a second chance.
1: And my kids have definitely seen the soft side of me. And so, and they're great kids, but it's used to if I was like, hey, they immediately stop. Now I got to do it twice. You know, I'm a little bit softer.
0: Yeah. Is he just like you, would you say?
1: Yeah. He's straight boy. Just cars, dinosaurs, any ball he sees, he's throwing or kicking it. Mm-hmm. He wants to fight me all the time.
0: Really?
1: Yeah. You tell him put him up, he puts his hands up immediately.
0: How is he as a fighter right now?
1: He's a little soft.
0: Okay.
1: A little soft.
0: But, he's not a tank like coming in and
1: me he will. But
0: yeah.
1: It's funny because like all my friends see us fighting, so they'll be like, put him up, and he'll put him up, but he'll hit him softer. I'm like, what was that?
0: For other people?
1: Yeah.
0: Oh,
1: yeah.
0: So he's not giving dad any slack.
1: Oh, no. Me, it's like all out.
0: Will he fight with his sisters?
1: Oh, yeah.
0: Really?
1: Especially Cody. Cody's the wild child for sure.
0: Really?
1: Yeah.
0: So middle child.
1: Yeah.
0: She's getting it. Now, he was a baby, like baby the last time we talked, and you said that for the girls, for Cody and Kingsley, that was their baby doll, like their baby, their everything. Is it still that way?
1: Yeah. Kingsley's very, like, if she gets excited, if you're like I'll be like, hey, you got him for a second? Yeah, Dad, I got him.
0: Oh.
1: And so she'll watch him. And then Cody, you can't trust Cody and Crew together.
0: Because they're just...
1: Yeah, like they'll color on something they're not supposed to color on, and they're bad together. But if Kingsley's around, she's basically a 15-year-old.
0: She's the mom.
1: Yeah.
0: She's the whipping him into shape.
1: Yeah.
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12: Mostly clear, 75 for the overnight low. Looks like we are headed to 100 for Sunday. Mostly sunny. Heat index around 103. Winds out of the south may top 20 miles per hour. Gradual clearing Sunday night, low 77. Sunny Monday, back up towards 100. I'm meteorologist Jeff Eno.

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0: Backstage Country, Kane Brown is co-hosting this week. And Kane, we were talking earlier about Lauren Elena and the second collaboration that you guys just put out recently, Never Been in Love. But, you know, it makes me think about that relationship you brought up, how, you know, that first time around, everybody was like, whoa, they went to middle school together, created this whole conversation.
1: Yeah.
0: Thinking back to that and seeing you guys do all this content, it made me realize I've never asked you, what was it like watching your middle school friend on American Idol when you were in high school at the time?
1: Yeah, it was crazy.
0: Yeah, what was that like? I've never heard this from you.
1: It was awesome. I mean, that was the real motivation.
0: Yeah.
1: And actually, I think I just told this story first time before I came over here. But
0: Tell it a second. This is the first time.
1: It was just so cool because they had a big parade for her in our small town of 9,000 people. And just to see somebody that you know that close, and she was like we were in the same friend group. Mm-hmm. And she always had a crazy voice, and she's only gotten better, which is even crazier to think. But I moved schools, so I was rooting for her outside of town. My mom had no idea, and so I'm like, this girl's gonna win it. Like, she's gonna win it all. And then to see her get second, damn it, Scotty. But
0: we're not bitter.
1: No, but just to follow her, you know, just to show us like that we could get out of the town, little town that we're in, and it was just cool to see. And that's really what gave me the motivation of just
0: putting yourself out there.
1: Not being scared. And I tried out for so many talent shows. Like, I probably went to like 8 or 9 different ones.
0: Like, in locally or nationally?
1: No, nationally. Like, just traveling. I was, going to New Orleans to try out for The Voice. And I
0: forgot you did that.
1: Yeah, I was on The X Factor in L.A.
0: Yes.
1: Like, Lauren was the one that got me to do all that. So,
0: yeah. That's the wild thing. It's like, you've created so much career longevity and success that it's so easy to forget that. Like, Chris Young, you forget he was on Nashville Star.
1: Yeah.
0: You know, like, all of these things.
1: I mean, everybody. Morgan was on The Voice.
0: Yeah. Like, and, I mean, Mara Morris tried. Like, everybody kind of did these things. But, man, have established themselves so well that it does it feel kind of good that people forget that was
1: part of it? I honestly forgot till I just started talking to
0: you.
1: Really? Yeah.
0: So, yeah. I mean, it's just a different world.
1: Yeah.
0: But that is crazy. Like, when did you first hear that she was going to be on it? Was it rumors around town and stuff? Or did...
1: Yeah. Well, I don't remember when I first heard about it. I just remember whenever that season was coming out. Because me and my mom, that was a thing. Like, we watched American Idol regularly. So I just remember watching the commercial and seeing her face. And I was like, what?
0: That had to be like out-of-body experience.
1: Yeah, but she can't tell how far she made it. So we're just having to watch it and see. But me knowing her voice and hearing her in choir class, I'm like, she's got to go far, especially because we watch it. We listen to the skill gaps.
0: Yeah.
1: And Lauren was above everybody there. Except for Scotty.
0: It had to be the same season.
1: But yeah, it was, I don't know. I loved watching it. I wish I could rewatch it.
0: Yeah, well, I guess you can over on Hulu.
1: You can re-experience
0: all of it.
1: Yeah.
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1: It's Backstage Country. I'm Elena. Kane Brown is co-hosting this week. And Kane, we're talking about new music and this new era that you're in. Where are you at creatively right now when it comes to like an album process? Is that the goal, or is it just like, I would just want to put out music because people are consuming music differently right now?
2: Yeah, so we're working on our album. Cinnamon's be done. I just got to do some vocals. The songs are finished.
1: Oh, nice.
2: Yeah, it was supposed to be done in June. It was supposed to come out this year, but it's not.
1: Okay, so we got a little bit to wait. Yeah, like maybe kick off the year
2: early next year. Yeah. Okay. But we're gonna release some songs in the meantime, probably three or four. But I'm not trying to do like a 30 to 40 song album like every artist is doing. It's just
1: good.
2: I don't know why we're doing that right now. I gotta say it. I don't know why that's a thing. I get fans want new music, but there's still music on there that they're not hearing.
1: Yeah, exactly. So, I feel like a lot can get lost.
2: Yeah, and like, you can put like, I mean, what, that's three albums in one.
1: Mm-hmm.
2: So,
1: and if you have all the content, then why not spread it out? Then
2: yeah,
1: you've got it
2: that's
1: all
2: what
1: taken.
2: I'm saying.
1: Here.
2: I could put out three albums in a year.
1: Yeah,
2: that'd be. But I don't know.
3: 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A summer spent poolside is a pretty good one. But a summer spent stageside, that'd make a real splash. 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All you have to do is listen to the Four States Concert Connection, Kix 102.5.
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12: Mostly clear, 75 for the overnight low. Looks like we are headed to 100 for Sunday. Mostly sunny, heat index around 103. Winds out of the south may top 20 miles per hour. Gradual clearing Sunday night, low 77. Sunny Monday, back up towards 100. I'm meteorologist Jeff Eno.

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1: It's Elaine on Backstage Country along with this week's co-host Kane Brown. And man, I love talking about your family. I mean, you seem like the best dad ever. I mean, like I said, being able to watch you guys and the stuff that you share on social media and everything. Is there anything in life that's better than that right now? Like, does that feel like the peak of everything?
2: Yeah, and that's what I said the other day. At the end of the day, it's like if music stops, y'all are going to be the only ones I have.
1: Right.
2: So, yeah, and Kate's, you know, as Kingsley gets bigger and we can barely pick her up, you know, Kate just gets more and more sad. And
1: what grade is Kingsley in right now? Is she a kindergarten?
2: I don't know. They're homeschooled, so I don't even know.
1: Okay, so they're just doing school.
2: Yeah. But yeah, so we just got a new tour bus.
1: Yeah.
2: Kate's crying as our old bus is leaving.
1: Because so many memories on there,
2: right? Yeah, she was like, that was the first bus, so we brought him on, da-da-da. And then our dog passed away. Nobody knows that, but my dog, Rambo. Yeah, I mean, it's been over a year now. But that was like, she's still stuck on that, so she's like, Rambo, that was Rambo's bus. And,
1: right.
2: Yeah.
1: So everything's making her emotional.
2: We're getting old.
1: We are. Tell me about it. I know. Well, and I'm emotional about basically everything right now, being almost 9 months pregnant.
2: Yeah.
1: So I, even hearing you talk about this is making me want to tear up. Dang.
0: Coming up next, more with Kane Brown on Backstage Country.
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3: It's not summer, apparently. It's not winter. It's not spring. Grab a calendar and twist your head on straight. It's getting ready to be fall, you freaks. There's a nip in the air and my house is full of mutant squash.
4: That's actually what my house looked like. I've already been putting out all my pumpkins.
3: I don't doubt it. I may even throw some multicolored leaves into the mix all haphazard,
4: yes,
3: like a crisp October breeze.
4: Love
3: just
4: that.
3: Blew through and messed that stuff all up. And then I'm going to work on making a beautiful stinking gourd necklace for myself. People are going to be like, aren't those gourds straining your neck? And I'm just going to thread another gourd onto my necklace without breaking their gaze and quietly reply, it's fall, you idiots.
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0: 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Yeah! Coming up this hour with Elena and Kane Brown.
1: Man, it didn't feel real until like the day that I actually, when it was open and I saw the sign lit up for the first time.
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0: Kicks 102.5. It's Elaine on Backstage Country along with this week's co-host Kane Brown. And I mean, so much life is happening, Kane. And I'm like, I'm so proud watching. I mean, I've known you for a decade now, and just it's so cool to see everything that you've accomplished. And even now, I mean, you're one of the stars that has a star bar on Broadway. I mean, Kane Brown's is such a huge accomplishment and something that like lives on every single day that people see. Like, it's such a wild reality. I did want to hear about how that's going. Like, how was the process? Were you super involved in creating it?
1: Yeah, actually I was. Normally I'm not. I actually was for this one. And it didn't feel real until like the day that I actually, when it was open and I saw the sign lit up for the first time.
0: It didn't feel real until then?
1: Yeah.
0: Why not?
1: I don't know. I mean, because we had the bar for 2 years before we actually announced it. So like all these other artists were announcing their bars were opening and I'm sitting there like, I've got one. I just ain't announced it.
0: For 2 years?
1: Yeah. Well, we were bouncing around to see everybody else's, like what's working, what's not working.
0: Okay. Yeah.
1: And
0: putting
1: this
0: in work.
1: And that. Yeah. And then like the fixtures that was coming in, we didn't really like, so we would take it back. And it was a long process. It was like probably 7 or 8 meetings throughout the year that lasted 2 hours long. And yeah, and there was probably more than that behind the scenes that my manager did that I didn't see. But the night that we actually went there and everybody was there and I was getting out of the Sprinter, like right when we pulled around the corner and I just saw it lit up, that's when I was like, holy crap. Like, that's when it felt surreal. And it's Valentine, the old Valentine, which is where that was like my spot. Whenever
0: it was.
1: We first moved.
0: I used
1: down
0: to go
1: there.
0: To the Valentine all the time too.
1: Yeah. So do you remember the big disco ball that was in there? So that's in my house now.
0: Shut up. Yeah. You have the disco ball. Where does it live?
1: It's in my basketball gym. So we have it on a pulley. It goes up and down. So we throw like a lot of Halloween parties. Yeah. Y'all got to come to. I don't know if I've ever invited y'all. But yeah, so we bring that down for parties, so it's really cool. It's a big, I mean, that thing was huge.
0: You know, honestly, I'd love to see it again. There's a lot of memories under that thing.
1: It had a lot of dust on it, I will say.
0: Oh, I can only imagine.
1: Yeah.
0: Well, yeah, did you get to see a lot of the construction and everything? Like, was that a wild thing because you did go to Valentine?
1: Yeah, well, whenever they were trying to explain it to me, because Valentine was so unique because it was so, like, small.
0: Yeah, it's, like, just went up, like.
1: Yeah, and, I, like, the second floor that, like, I don't know if you've been in there now, on my bar now, but.
0: I haven't yet. I can't wait to see it.
1: It's so much more space, which
0: ooh,
1: is really,
0: okay.
1: Yeah, which is really nice.
0: Yeah.
1: So, yeah, so seeing that floor plan, I'm not really, you know, unless it's a 3D visual, mm-hmm. I can't tell. So a lot of times I was just like, yeah, it sounds good.
0: Yeah.
1: Yeah.
0: There's other professionals.
1: But now that it came along quick, and they did it like the final touches within like a week. Like when I first went in and we were supposed to have our opening, I was like, there's no way y'all are getting this done.
0: Yeah, how much can happen in those last few days?
1: They really turned it on.
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5: Mostly clear, 75 for the overnight low. Looks like we are headed to 100 for Sunday. Mostly sunny. Heat index around 103. Winds out of the south may top 20 miles per hour. Gradual clearing Sunday night, low 77. Sunny Monday, back up towards 100. I'm meteorologist Jeff Eno.

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1: I'm Kane Brown, your backstage country host this week. And coming up, the story behind my second collaboration with my old friend Lauren Elena. Never been in love.

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1: It's Backstage Country. I'm Elena. We got Kane Brown co-hosting this week. And Kane, you got a lot of new music that we get to talk about in a new era. But this one is really special. Never Been in Love. You and Lauren Elena releasing another song on 10 years after What Ifs, which is crazy work. I cannot believe it's been that long. But this is so fun to see you guys working together again. And I just, does it feel different this time around? Because so much life has happened in between.
2: Very less stressful, but it's just, I don't know, it's always so good to work with her. We have a joke that we say now, it's every 10 years we gotta release a song.
1: Well, at this point you're gonna have to.
2: Yeah. She's so talented and such a sweetheart, and is really the reason that I've jumped into music. So whenever she asked me to be on the song's a hit. It was very catchy. It was a no-brainer to hop on there with her.
1: It's a huge hit. And you said this one feels less stressful. Is that just because you guys are more established in your career?
2: It's on her record, right?
1: True.
2: But she's definitely, it's fun just to get to do some social content with her. And definitely the first song that we did together, I mean, it being my first number one, there was a lot of stress on that song, but also not that much stress. I feel like the beginning of my career, I was not stressed at all as I was as the middle of my career.
1: Is that because you didn't know what to be stressed about, or just because, why do you think that is?
2: No, I think it was just like there's stages with artists, and I was at such a hot stage, like coming in, like I just knew that at that moment in time, whatever I put out, it didn't matter. Like the fans were just gonna
1: devour
2: there for it, And not only then having Lauren jump on the song and it having that massive, wait, what? Y'all went to middle school together? Mm-hmm. Like that story that traveled well, so that there wasn't really a lot of pressure with that song.
1: It's just so fun to see you guys, like I said, again together and in such a great place in both of y'all's life, and even having your kids and both kids like being a part of the promo for this is just like, that's got to be so wild seeing your guys' kids together. Is that like, what does
2: she's
1: that do?
2: Sweet Benny is adorable.
1: Oh my gosh, she's so cute.
2: But seeing Lauren as a mom is hilarious.
1: Why?
2: Because as I'm like, well, it's gonna be y'all too.
1: Yeah.
2: It was the first kid thing. So I was trying to explain to her, because we just joined this club for the beach. It's like a private area. And so I told her, I think it was like, we're about to be there at noon. Mm-hmm. She's like, well, Benny goes down for a nap at noon, so I don't know if she's going to be able to make it. And I was like, kids can go to sleep a little bit later, 1 or 2, but they're so strict with their schedule. I said, I think I texted her, I said, the second kid's not going to be.
1: Right.
2: Yeah, like kind of throwing a jab at her, but not. But she came out, and it was funny because then Benny started, I mean, it's a baby cry.
1: Yeah.
2: Like when you get to a 2 and 3 year old scream, it's a lot different than a baby cry.
1: Mm-hmm.
2: But she's like, you can see like her stressing a little bit, like I told y'all she needed her nap.
1: So you're getting to watch all of those.
2: Yeah,
1: first
2: she's throwing
1: parents.
2: Jabs. She's like, yeah, babies don't need naps, blah blah blah blah blah. No, it was cool.
1: Why don't we go ahead and play this 10-year anniversary collaboration? Will you introduce it?
2: Yes, it's Never Been in Love on Backstage Country. They

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9: 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Our top story tonight is a local hurricane. Let's send it out to our meteorologist on the streets, Jim Windy.
10: You won't believe it, Hal, but we're actually seeing people rushing into the three hurricanes that we have in our area.
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9: 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And why are people driving into them?
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0: 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What an epic week here on Backstage Country. I'm Elena. A big, big thank you to our host, Kane Brown, who, no surprise, absolutely crushed it this week.
1: It was a lot of fun. Hope to see y'all out on the road. And don't forget to check out my latest single, Woman.
0: That's right. And I'll see y'all back here Monday on Backstage Country.
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9: Triple-digit readings possible Sunday as we finish out the weekend. Fair to partly cloudy skies with a bit of a south breeze here overnight, middle to upper 70s. Sunny, breezy, and hot on Sunday, all the way up to around or just over 100. Sunny and up over 100 Monday. I'm meteorologist Ken Boone.

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1: 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I'm sitting all alone in the cold, Rocky Mountain Bowl.
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1: Let us know the songs that you need to hear to get you through your morning.
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1: Oh. Randy!
2: Well, you said it!
1: No, well, you don't have to keep making note of it. We could have just moved on and not had to talk about
2: it. I'm not allowed to participate in mornings anymore. Okay,
1: that's Well, you didn't have to make it weird. You didn't have to actually... It. Maybe go to the corner, Randy Brooks.
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0: 102.5, the four states number one for country. And the Kick Summer Ticket Shootout continues next week with your chance to win a four-pack of tickets to the Born and Raised Festival happening in Pryor, Oklahoma, September 17th through the 19th. 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Coming up next, got your weather forecast.
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7: Triple-digit readings possible Sunday as we finish out the weekend. Fair to partly cloudy skies with a bit of a south breeze here overnight. Middle to upper 70s. Sunny, breezy, and hot on Sunday. All the way up to around or just over 100. Sunny and up over 100 Monday. I'm meteorologist Ken Boone.

0: Kicks 102.5, the four states number one for country. The Kicks Summer Ticket Shootout is giving you tickets to see Confederate Railroad at the Buffalo Run Casino on September 4th, just around the corner. So get signed up all this weekend on the Kicks app, and we'll find out the winners tomorrow morning at 7:35 with Randy and Jim. 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

day, Potts Farm was a place to go. 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
1: Hey, y'all, I'm Chase Matthew. Here's my new song, Holding It Down. Keep holding it down. 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

0: 102.5, the four states number one for country. 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
11: Triple-digit readings possible Sunday as we finish out the weekend. Fair to partly cloudy skies with a bit of a south breeze here overnight. Middle to upper 70s. Sunny, breezy, and hot on Sunday. All the way up to around or just over 100. Sunny and up over 100 Monday. I'm meteorologist Ken.

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2: 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Hey, this is Cole Swindell. She had me,
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6: Triple-digit readings possible Sunday as we finish out the weekend. Fair to partly cloudy skies with a bit of a south breeze here overnight. Middle to upper 70s. Sunny, breezy, and hot on Sunday. All the way up to around or just over 100. Sunny and up over 100 Monday. I'm meteorologist Ken Boone.

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1: What's up, y'all? 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I hear my new song with Ella Langley.
2: 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How'd you get so jaded?
1: I hit up Ella. 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

0: Kix 102.5, the four states number one for country with Gary Mitchell. Kicking off another 30 minutes of nonstop country in just a moment with Riley Green in the worst way from the four states number one for country.
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0: 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I get it. 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
4: Triple-digit readings possible Sunday as we finish out the weekend. Fair to partly cloudy skies with a bit of a south breeze here overnight. Middle to upper 70s. Sunny, breezy, and hot on Sunday. All the way up to around or just over 100. Sunny and up over 100 Monday. I'm meteorologist Ken.

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Fallen asleep in a lawn chair. And someone turning down the music. 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
2: I got to be really honest, Randy. I owe you an apology. I really do. And I'm really sorry that did not bring us pumpkin spice lattes today on this wonderful day that is pumpkin spice latte day.
3: I don't care. I'm going to fully embrace the pumpkin spice. 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
2: now.
3: Oh, yeah. 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
2: Great. 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

0: when my guests come over, it's going to be like, blammo! 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

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Your troubles in the rearview mirror. Summertime is made for road tripping, and so are we. The four states, number one for country. 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

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No check of that work email till Monday morning. Not even a peek. It's the weekend. 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
7: Triple-digit readings possible Sunday as we finish out the weekend. Fair to partly cloudy skies with a bit of a south breeze here overnight. Middle to upper 70s. Sunny, breezy, and hot on Sunday. All the way up to around or just over 100. Sunny and up over 100 Monday. I'm meteorologist Ken Boone.

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0: Kix 102.5, the four states number one for country. The Kix Summer Ticket Shootout continues next week with your chance to win a four-pack of tickets to the Born and Raised Festival that's happening in Pryor, Oklahoma on September 17th and the 19th. 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
1: 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It's Clodo from the Flatland Cavalry. We're out of Lubbock, Texas. It's funny, I always tell everyone we're just a band of misfits. Like, I think that's what forms our Flatland sound.
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4: I'm Hal Cheeseball with the news. Our top story tonight is a local hurricane. Let's send it out to our meteorologist on the streets, Jim Windy.
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0: 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See you next week from midnight to 6 on Kix. Kicking off another 30 minutes of nonstop country with Grand James. And speaking of James, 6 o'clock, the Sunday Morning Classic with Brett James on the four states number one for country.
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0: 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Hal Ketchum, good morning and welcome to Sunday Morning Classics. I'm Brett James. Coming up, Willie, Dan Seals, Sawyer Brown.
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9: We can expect some more hot weather as we head towards the start of September next week. As far as this Sunday, clear early, a sunny afternoon with gusty winds out of the south at a high of 101. Clear tonight with a low falling to 79, and sunny tomorrow and on Tuesday with highs again around 101 each afternoon. I'm Jeff Marr.

0: This is Issues and Answers, a free community service program produced locally in the studios of Newstalk KZRG. I'm Ty Albright. A lot of talk about Flock lately, those license plate reader cameras, as even a lot of Republicans are coming out and saying they really don't want it. Even Southwest Missouri Congressman Eric Burleson telling the KZRG Morning News Watch that he would support temporarily banning those cameras until stronger protections are put in place.
1: I don't want to live in a state where, or in a nation where some kind of George Orwell dystopia, where everything you do is being tracked and monitored and stored, and you have AI built.

0: building profiles on citizens. It's just, I think we're seeing the beginning of this, and I think we need to nip it in the bud.
1: Now, we've talked about this before, but of course the concerns have really been heightened lately because people don't want their privacy trampled on. Even though there are a lot of benefits, police are able to more quickly locate vehicles that are associated with Amber Alerts or maybe a stolen vehicle or other crimes. But again, Burleson says,
0: this is a freedom over safety kind of argument, and I always err on the side of freedom. This country was built and created by a group of people who had experienced safety, and they chose freedom over safety. They chose to risk their lives. They chose to risk everything they had so that they could be free. And then here we are, we're watching it get thrown away slowly like a frog in boiling water. We need to make sure that we're following the Constitution and we're not violating people's personal liberties here.
1: Now, we've seen dozens, handfuls of different police departments around the country cancel or get rid of their flock cameras over these safety concerns, and we will probably keep seeing that number go up. This has been Issues and Answers, a free service of Zimmer Marketing.
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0: 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Welcome to Sunday Morning Classics. Wherever you're headed this morning, take us with you. Coming up, Reba, Mark Chestnut, and Ricky Skaggs.
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0: 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Glad to have you on board. Coming up, Toby Keith, the Judds, and Alabama.
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11: We can expect some more hot weather as we head towards the start of September next week. As far as this Sunday, clear early, a sunny afternoon with gusty winds out of the south at a high of 101. Clear tonight with a low falling to 79. And sunny tomorrow and on Tuesday with highs again around 101 each afternoon. I'm Jeff Marr.

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Kix 102.5, the four states number one for country. Dolly Parton, why'd you come in here looking like that? Of course, Dolly passed away this past week at the age of 80. Severely missed, for sure. Earl Thomas Connolly on Kix.

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0: 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On a good night, Wade Hayes, Sunday Morning Classics. Wherever you're headed, take us with you. We have Garth, George Strait, Mel Tillis coming up.
1: 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A summer spent poolside is a pretty good one. 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The Kicks Summer Ticket Shootout, presented by JR's Western Store. 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
9: We can expect some more hot weather as we head towards the start of September next week. As far as this Sunday, clear early, a sunny afternoon with gusty winds out of the south at a high of 101. Clear tonight with a low falling to 79, and sunny tomorrow and on Tuesday with highs again around 101 each afternoon. I'm Jeff Marr.

devil went down to Georgia. He was looking for a soul to steal. He was in a bind because he was way behind and he was willing to make a deal. When he came across this young man sawing on a fiddle and playing it hot, and the devil jumped up on a hickory stump and said, "Boy, let me tell you what. I guess you didn't know it, but I'm a fiddle player too. And if you'd care to take a dare, I'll make a bet with you. 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
1: That's good.

0: bad guys. And frankly, most of them know right from wrong. They know robbing a bank is illegal, so they don't rob banks. 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So why do they keep doing it? We choose legal over illegal all the time. Illegal isn't even an option, right? 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
4: I'm Hal Cheeseball with the news. Our top story tonight is a local hurricane. Let's send it out to our meteorologist on the streets, Jim Windy.
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0: 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I'm Brett James. Coming up, the Judds and Eddie Rabbit.
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9: We can expect some more hot weather as we head towards the start of September next week. As far as this Sunday, clear early, a sunny afternoon with gusty winds out of the south at a high of 101. Clear tonight with a low falling to 79, and sunny tomorrow and on Tuesday with highs again around 101 each afternoon. I'm Jeff Marr.

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5: Hey, y'all. It's Elena, and what a fun week it's been so far on Backstage Country. Thanks to our host, Kane Brown. Buddy, you up for another day of this?
6: Elena, today is going to be absolutely awesome. We got plenty of country music lined up and a lot more.
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0: 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Coming up this hour with Elena and Kane Brown.
1: Man, it didn't feel real until like the day that I actually, when it was open and I saw the sign lit up for the first time.
2: 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Yeah.

0: 102.5. It's Elaine on Backstage Country along with this week's co-host Kane Brown. And I mean, so much life is happening, Kane. And I'm like, I'm so proud watching. I mean, I've known you for a decade now, and just it's so cool to see everything that you've accomplished. And even now, I mean, you're one of the stars that has a star bar on Broadway. I mean, Kane Brown's is such a huge accomplishment and something that like lives on every single day that people see. Like, it's such a wild reality. I did want to hear about how that's going. Like, how was the process? Were you super involved in creating it?
1: Yeah, actually I was. Normally I'm not. I actually was for this one. And it didn't feel real until like the day that I actually, when it was open and I saw the sign lit up for the first time.
0: It didn't feel real until then?
1: Yeah.
0: Why not?
1: I don't know. I mean, because we had the bar for 2 years before we actually announced it. So like all these other artists were announcing their bars were opening and I'm sitting there like, I've got one. And they ain't announced it.
0: For 2 years?
1: Yeah. Well, we were bouncing around to see everybody else's, like, what's working, what's not working.
0: Okay, yeah.
1: And
0: putting
1: this and that. Yeah. And then, like, the fixtures that was coming in, we didn't really like, so we would take it back. And it was a long process. It was, like, probably 7 or 8 meetings throughout the year that lasted 2 hours long. And yeah, and there was probably more than that behind the scenes that my manager did that I didn't see. But the night that we actually went there and everybody was there and I was getting out of the Sprinter, like right when we pulled around the corner and I just saw it lit up, that's when I was like, holy crap. Like, that's when it felt surreal. And it's Valentine, the old Valentine, which is where that was like my spot.
0: Whenever we
1: first moved.
0: I used to go
1: there.
0: To the Valentine all the time too.
1: Yeah. So do you remember the big disco ball that was in there? So that's in my house now.
0: Shut up. Yeah. You have a disco ball. Where does it live?
1: It's in my basketball gym. So we have it on a pulley. It goes up and down. So we throw like a lot of Halloween parties. Yeah. Y'all got to come to. I don't know if I've ever invited y'all. But yeah, so we bring that down for parties. So it's really cool. It's a big, I mean, that thing was huge.
0: You know, honestly, I'd love to see it again. There's a lot of memories under that thing.
1: It had a lot of dust on it, I will say.
0: Oh, I can only imagine.
1: Yeah.
0: Well, yeah, did you get to see a lot of the construction and everything? Like, was that a wild thing because you did go to Valentine?
1: Yeah. Well, whenever they were trying to explain it to me, because Valentine was so unique because it was so, like, small.
0: Yeah, it's, like, just went up, like.
1: Yeah, and, I, like, the second floor that, like, I don't know if you've been in there now, in my bar now, but.
0: I haven't yet. I can't wait to see it.
1: It's so much more space, which
0: Ooh,
1: is really,
0: okay.
1: Yeah, which is really nice.
0: Yeah.
1: So, yeah, so seeing that floor plan, I'm not really, you know, unless it's a 3D visual, I can't tell. So a lot of times I was just like, yeah, it sounds good.
0: Yeah.
1: Yeah.
0: There's other professionals.
1: But now that it came along quick, and they did it, like, the final touches within, like, a week. Like, when I first went in and we were supposed to have our opening, I was like, there's no way y'all are getting this done.
0: Yeah, how much can happen in those last few days.
1: They really turned it on.
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7: We can expect some more hot weather as we head towards the start of September next week. As far as this Sunday, clear early, a sunny afternoon with gusty winds out of the south at a high of 101. Clear tonight with a low falling to 79. And sunny tomorrow and on Tuesday with highs again around 101 each afternoon. I'm Jeff Marr.

poor Alexa, she can't two-step, she's never been to a honky-tonk, and she'll never know the sheer joy of an ice-cold long neck. But she can play the four states number one for country. Just enable the kick.

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1: It's Elaine on Backstage Country along with this week's co-host Kane Brown. And man, I love talking about your family. I mean, you seem like the best dad ever. I mean, like I said, being able to watch you guys and the stuff that you share on social media and everything. Is there anything in life that's better than that right now? Like, does that feel like the peak of everything?
2: Yeah, and that's what I said the other day. At the end of the day, it's like if music stops, y'all are going to be the only ones I have.
1: Right.
2: So, yeah, and Kate's, you know, as Kingsley gets bigger and we can barely pick her up, you know, Kate just gets more and more sad. And
1: what grade is Kingsley in right now? Is she a kindergarten?
2: I don't know, they're homeschooled, so

0: Rambo, that was Rambo's bus. And,
1: right. Yeah. So everything's making her emotional.
0: We're getting old.
1: We are. Tell me about it. I know. Well, and I'm emotional about basically everything right now, being almost 9 months pregnant. Yeah. So I, even hearing you talk about this is making me want to tear up. Dang.
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the best summer song ever? Yeah, I was thinking more like something we play, but I could go for a fudgicle. 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
1: It's Backstage Country. I'm Elena. Kane Brown is co-hosting this week. And Kane, we're talking about new music and this new era that you're in. Where are you at creatively right now when it comes to like an album process? Is that the goal, or is it just like, I would just want to put out music because people are consuming music differently right now?
2: Yeah, so we're working on our album. Cinnamon's be done. I just got to do some vocals. The songs are finished.
1: Oh, nice.
2: Yeah, it was supposed to be done in June. It was supposed to come out this year, but it's not.
1: Okay, so we got a little bit to wait. Yeah, like maybe kick
2: early,
1: off the year with
2: next
1: it.
2: Year. Yeah, okay. But we're going to release some songs in the meantime, probably three or four. But I'm not trying to do like a 30 to 40 song album like every artist is doing. It's just
1: good.
2: I don't know why we're doing that right now. I got to say it. I don't know why that's a thing. I get fans want new music, but there's still music on there that they're not hearing.
1: Yeah, exactly. So, I feel like a lot can get lost.
2: Yeah, and like, you can put like, I mean, what, that's three albums in one.
1: Mm-hmm.
2: So,
1: and if you have all the content, then why not spread it out? Then
2: yeah,
1: you've got it
2: that's
1: all
2: what
1: taken
2: I'm saying.
1: Here.
2: I could put out three albums in a year.
1: Yeah.
2: That'd be, but I don't know.
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14: Some heat advisories creeping in from the west, and we will see pretty much century mark all the way into Saturday, or right around there. Sunny today, up to 100. South winds may go to 25 miles per hour. Tonight, mostly clear and 78. Sunny Monday, up to 100. I'm meteorologist Jeff Eno.

0: 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What makes a great country hit? The stories behind the songs on Backstage Country.
1: It's Backstage Country. I'm Elena. Kane Brown is co-hosting with me this week, which means we get to talk about a lot of your music.
2: Mm-hmm.
1: And one that I've been dying to talk to you about has been climbing the charts like crazy, Woman. First of all, congratulations on the success of this song.
2: Thank you.
1: It is just on fire. But I read that you wrote this at a retreat out Mount Juliet, which is where I live. So I was super excited. I was like, represent. But nice. Tell me about that day or night when this idea struck.
2: So we were probably on song 8 of the day.
1: Of the day?
2: Yeah.
1: You weren't burnt out?
2: Yeah, we were. Well, we were. So they were finishing a song that we were working on, and I was just like, I was out of it. So I went to warm up some food.
1: Yeah.
2: And as I'm standing at the microwave, I had the song idea in my head from like a month before, and I never wrote it down, and I hate when I do that because then I forget.
1: Biggest lie I ever tell myself is, oh, I'll remember.
2: Yeah, you never
1: write it down.
2: Yeah.
1: Uh-huh.
2: And so I'm sitting there thinking, I'm like, come on, think of something cool to write, and then it just hit me. And I'm like, it was just like, they're talking about girls, but I got a woman.
1: Yeah.
2: And so then I remember when I originally thought about that idea, I was just on my back porch, and my best friend David and my boy Kenny, they're like, we're trying to find something to do.
1: Mm-hmm.
2: They're like, let's go to Broadway. And I'm thinking, all y'all ever do when we go to Broadway is, it's people come up to me, they want pictures, and then y'all try to take the people that come up to take pictures and say, hey,

0: So we wrote it. It was a fast written song because I basically already had everything in my mind. And then they just helped me, you know, put everything together. And I don't know, that song hit me like one of the first songs from back in the day when I first started doing music. So I don't know, I love this song. I love performing this song. Mm-hmm. The song has a special place in my heart.
1: Did you ever actually eat what you were warming up in the microwave?
0: I did.
1: You did?
0: Yeah,
1: okay,
0: was,
1: so it
0: yeah.
1: made it out. You didn't like get the idea and have to leave it.
0: No.
1: Oh, but what a beautiful sight. So many of my biggest moments do happen in front of the microwave, so I can very much appreciate this. Yeah. But let's go ahead and hear the song. Will you introduce it?
0: Yeah, this is Kane Brown, my song Woman on Backstage Country.

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4: 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It's Kane Brown.
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0: 102.5. It's Elena. We got Kane Brown here all week long, catching up on all the things. And Kane, one of the things that fans always love when we bring up is your family, because you guys are just, you're so precious. You're so fun to watch, and it's so fun to watch you all growing together. And I haven't really sat down with you since Crew has been like a full-blown toddler. So yeah. I got to know, like, is it everything that you were hoping for, having the son, and just like, what's his personality like now? Tell me all the things.
1: Yeah, he's my guy. He definitely made me soft. After all my girls, actually.
0: Really? In yeah. what ways, you think?
1: I don't know. Just when I see him, I kind of see myself. And I didn't have that father figure, so I feel like it sounds so weird. I've tried to explain it so many times, but it's almost like I'm my dad raising myself.
0: Oh, yeah.
1: So, yeah, it makes...
0: It's like a second chance.
1: And my kids have definitely seen the soft side of me. And so, and they're great kids, but yeah. it's used to if I was like, hey, they immediately stop. Now I got to do it twice. You know, I'm a little bit softer.
0: Yeah. Is he just like you, would you say?
1: Yeah. He's straight boy. Like, yeah. Just cars, dinosaurs, any ball he sees, he's throwing or kicking it. Mm-hmm. He wants to fight me all the time.
0: Like, really?
1: Yeah. You tell him put him up, he puts his hands up immediately.
0: How is he as a fighter right now?
1: He's a little soft.
0: Okay.
1: A little
0: mm-hmm.
1: soft. But,
0: he's not a tank, like, coming in and
1: nah,
0: just
1: I mean, no, to
0: down.
1: Me, he will. But
0: yeah.
1: It's funny because, like, all my friends see us fighting, so they'll be like, put him up, and he'll put him up, but he'll hit him softer. I'm like, what was that?
0: For other people?
1: Yeah.
0: Oh,
1: yeah.
0: So he's not giving dad any slack.
1: Oh, no. Me, it's like all out.
0: Will he fight with his sisters?
1: Oh, yeah.
0: Really?
1: Especially Cody. Cody's the wild child for sure.
0: Really?
1: Yeah.
0: So middle child.
1: Yeah.
0: She's getting it. Now, he was a baby, like baby the last time we talked, and you said that for the girls for Cody and Kingsley, that was their baby doll, like their baby, their everything. Is
1: yeah.
0: it still that way?
1: Yeah. Kingsley's very, like, if she gets excited, if you're like I'll be like, hey, you got him for a second? Yeah, Dad, I got him.
0: Oh.
1: And so she'll watch him. And then Cody, you can't trust Cody and Crew together.
0: Because they're just...
1: Yeah, like they'll color on something they're not supposed to color on, and they're bad together. But if Kingsley's around, she's basically a 15-year-old.
0: She's the mom.
1: Yeah.
0: She's the whipping him into shape.
1: Yeah.
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10: Your four states will heat advisories creeping in from the west, and we will see pretty much century mark all the way into Saturday, or right around there. Sunny today up to 100. South winds may go to 25 miles per hour. Tonight mostly clear and 78. Sunny Monday up to 100. I'm meteorologist Jeff Eno.

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2: Kane Brown is hosting with me this week. I'm Elena. It's Backstage Country, and we are getting into the stories behind some of your biggest hits. And there is a story behind One Mississippi that I don't think a lot of people know. Can you tell everyone how this one came about?
3: So One Mississippi, it's funny, man, because this is another song. Like, you got to sing these songs your whole career. And that's another song that, for me, it was bigger than the song. You know, I found this guy off of Instagram, LeVon Gray, and I messaged him and said, come to Nashville and write, because I thought he was super talented, and pulled him in a room, and he brought the idea for One Mississippi, and it was so upbeat, radio friendly. We got him a number one song, and you know, changed his life. Just a guy that I found on Instagram. So it was just, I don't know. I think that one was me trying to show how good of like an A&R that I was, and then also show that anything's possible in life, you know, because this guy just took a shot. He posted him singing and tagged me and I think like Darius Rucker, and I just brought him in and got him number one song.
2: A testament to shooting your shot. Well, will you go ahead and introduce it?
3: This is One Mississippi on Backstage.

0: This is Kane Brown, your co-host of Backstage Country this week. We've got more coming up next.
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0: 102.5. It's Backstage Country. Kane Brown is here this week, and we are having so much fun being able to catch up. I love getting to hear everything that's going on with you, and it's been a hot minute since I've sat with you.
1: Yeah.
0: I mean, he walked in, he was like, oh, I got like a whole baby in there. But let's talk about this new era of music. We played Woman a little bit earlier, and you've said some really powerful statements about this new era. You know, that you are feeling like you're excited about music again. Like, it sounds as though you were maybe experiencing some burnout before this and everything. Where were you before this new era really presented itself to you?
1: So for me, I stay isolated quite a bit. Yeah. So it's hard to get ideas. You know, I don't go out and party a lot. Like, we've built this compound that me and my family stay at and don't have much conversation. So it was a time for me where thinking about music or being creative was kind of not there.
0: That makes sense.
1: And then I had people like, hey, you need new music. Mm-hmm. So then I was kind of forced to put stuff out and forced to create, which is not good. So we just got a house in Florida.
0: Mm-hmm.
1: We've been down there for the last month, and I've been kicking my feet up and just chilling, really. But the community's great because I get to have conversations. The neighbors are used to seeing me now.
0: Yeah.
1: Just get to live normal, and it's kind of brightened me back up. And the music that I have been working on, it's been fun. I feel like all we're trying to focus on now is just writing hits.
0: Mm-hmm.
1: Just songs for the radio.
0: Does that feel pressure-y, though? Because, like, that's...
1: No.
0: No?
1: No, because, I mean, at the end of the day, I look at myself as a great A&R, right?
0: Okay.
1: So,
0: yeah.
1: I know if I hear a hit.
0: Mm-hmm.
1: And that's one thing that I'll never lose. But the ones that are, like, that I write about my life,
0: mm-hmm.
1: that I have to try and get other people that aren't living my life to relate to, that's when it gets tricky.
0: Okay. Is that happening a lot?
1: Yeah, because I feel like I've tried to make the wrong people happy. Like, throughout my whole career of music, I've tried, you know what I mean? And that's not how it should be.
0: Who do you see that you're trying to make happy now? You?
1: Yeah, well, I'm just trying. Now it's to the point where I just don't care anymore.
0: Yeah.
1: Of opinions. Mm-hmm. Like, my opinion, I should make myself happy. I should play the songs that and I've also been listening to songs, like, because I don't really listen to my music much after it's released.
0: You don't?
1: No. I mean, you got an artist who lives with their songs for a year, 2 years. But then sometimes it'll come on the radio, and then when one comes on the radio that you absolutely love, like Woman, when it comes on the radio, I don't get embarrassed. I'm not like...
0: Oh, good. You're not cringing.
1: Like, no, I'm not like, oh, God, turn it off. I jam to it. So that's kind of like what I want to happen now from now on.
0: So you got to have that feeling.
1: Yeah.
0: Of, like, you want to jam to
1: it. Yeah, and if I don't have it, then it's, like, no point in me putting it out because I'm not going to want to promote it.
0: Yeah.
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13: Some heat advisories creeping in from the west, and we will see pretty much century mark all the way into Saturday or right around there. Sunny today, up to 100. South winds may go to 25 miles per hour. Tonight, mostly clear and 78. Sunny Monday, up to 100. I'm meteorologist Jeff Eno.

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1: It's Backstage Country. Kane Brown is co-hosting this week. And Kane, we were talking earlier about Lauren Elena and the second collaboration that you guys just put out recently, Never Been in Love. But, you know, it makes me think about that relationship you brought up, how, you know, that first time around, everybody was like, whoa, they went to middle school together and created this whole conversation.
2: Yeah.
1: Thinking back to that and seeing you guys do all this content, it made me realize I've never asked you, what was it like watching your middle school friend on American Idol when you were in high school at the time?
2: Yeah, it was crazy.
1: Yeah, what was that like? I've never heard this from you.
2: It was awesome. I mean, that was the real motivation.
1: Yeah.
2: And actually, I think I just told this story first time before I came over here. But
1: tell it a second.
2: This is the first time. It was just so cool because they had a big parade for her in our small town of 9,000 people. And just to see somebody that you know that close, and she was like we were in the same friend group. Mm-hmm. And she always had a crazy voice, and then she's only gotten better, which is even crazier to think. But I moved schools, so I was rooting for her outside of town. My mom had no idea, and so I'm like, this girl's gonna win it. Like, she's gonna win it all. And then to see her get second, damn it, Scotty. But
1: we're not bitter.
2: No, but just to follow her, you know, just to show us like that we could get out of the town, the little town that we're in, and it was just cool to see. And that's really what gave me the motivation of just
1: putting yourself out
2: there. Not being scared. And I tried out for so many talent shows. Like, I probably went to like 8 or 9 different ones.

0: was on the X Factor in LA. Yes. Like, Lauren was the one that got me to do all that. So,
1: yeah. That's the wild thing. It's like you've created so much career longevity and success that it's so easy to forget that. Like Chris Young, you forget he's on he was on Nashville Star. Yeah. You know, like all of these things.
0: I'm in everybody. Morgan was on The Voice.
1: Yeah. Like, and, I mean, Mara Morris tried. Like, everybody kind of did these things, but man, have established themselves so well that it does it feel kind of good that people forget that that was
0: part of it? I honestly forgot till I just started talking
1: really?
0: To you.
1: Really? Yeah. So, yeah. I mean, it's just a different world.
0: Yeah.
1: But that is crazy. Like, when did you first hear that she was going to be on it? Was it rumors around town and stuff, or did...
0: Yeah, well, I don't remember when I first heard about it. I just remember whenever that season was coming out, because me and my mom, that was a thing. Like, we watched American Idol regularly. Oh, yeah. So, I just remember watching the commercial and seeing her face. And I was like, what?
1: That had to be, like, and out-of-body experience.
0: Yeah, but she can't tell how far she made it, so we're just having to watch it and see. But me knowing her voice and hearing her in choir class, I'm like, she's got to go far, especially because we watch it. We listen to the skill gaps.
1: Yeah.
0: And Lauren was above everybody there, except for Scotty. So, yeah. But
1: it had to be the same season.
0: But, yeah, it was... I don't know. I loved watching it. I wish I could rewatch it.
1: Yeah. Well, I guess you can over on Hulu.
0: You can re-experience
1: all of it.
0: Yeah.
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13: Some heat advisories creeping in from the west, and we will see pretty much century mark all the way into Saturday or right around there. Sunny today, up to 100. South winds may go to 25 miles per hour. Tonight, mostly clear and 78. Sunny Monday, up to 100. I'm meteorologist Jeff Eno.

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0: Kicks 102.5, the four states number one for country. It's DJ Brown with new music from Megan Maroney called Medicine. 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

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It's DJ Brown, and we've got a look at the weather forecast in just a matter of 20 minutes. 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

0: Kicks 102.5, the four states number one for country. We've got a look at the weather forecast for what it's going to be like for the rest of this evening and into this next week. I think I saw it's going to be highs into the upper 90s, maybe even 100 by tomorrow. Plus, Hardy, Morgan Wallen, Eric Church with Tim McGraw, Walker Hayes, and Josh Ross set to get us back to music on the four states number one for country.
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14: Some heat advisories creeping in from the west, and we will see pretty much century mark all the way into Saturday or right around there. Sunny today up to 100. South winds may go to 25 miles per hour. Tonight mostly clear and 78. Sunny Monday up to 100. I'm meteorologist Jeff Eno.

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1: What's up, y'all? It's Cole Wetzel. I hear my new song with Ella Langley. How'd you get so jaded? I hit up Ella. We got on it. It didn't take us very long to get it whooped. And it turned out to be a really cool tune.
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0: 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It's DJ Brown with new music from Co Wetzel and Ella Langley called Jaded. 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

0: Country. It's DJ Brown, and we've got a look at the weather forecast for what it's going to be like into this next week. Plus, Chris Stapleton, Zach Topp, and Morgan Wallen set to get us back to music on the four states number one for country.
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3: We'll finish out the weekend mostly clear, running back to 78 degrees. Overnight lows throughout the week, upper 70s. Afternoon highs near 100. That's where we are on Monday, right at the century mark. Sunshine and hot. Clear Monday night, low 77, right at 100 Tuesday. I'm meteorologist Jeff Eno.

0: 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It's DJ Brown, and don't forget to join Elena all this next week on Backstage Country starting at 7 as she has Lauren Elena as her guest co-host. 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
2: It's not summer, apparently. It's not winter. It's not spring. Grab a calendar and twist your head on straight. It's getting ready to be fall, you freaks. There's a nip in the air, and my house is full of mutant squash.
3: That's actually what my house looked like. I've already been putting out all my pumpkins.
2: I don't doubt it. I may even throw some multicolored leaves into the mix, all haphazard, yes. Like a crisp October breeze.
3: Love
2: just
3: that.
2: Blew through and messed that stuff full of them. And then I'm going to work on making a beautiful stinking gourd necklace for myself. People are gonna be like, aren't those gourds straining your neck? And I'm just gonna thread another gourd onto my necklace without breaking their gaze and quietly reply, it's fall, you idiots.
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0: 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We've got a look at the weather forecast for what it's going to be like into this next week. 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
8: We'll finish out the weekend mostly clear, running back to 78 degrees. Overnight lows throughout the week, upper 70s. Afternoon highs near 100. That's where we are on Monday, right at the century mark. Sunshine and hot. Clear Monday night, low 77, right at 100 Tuesday. I'm meteorologist Jeff Ena.

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0: State's number one for country with new music from Luke Combs called Rethink Some Things. I'm DJ Brown, and that's going to do it for me. But don't forget to join Ryan Box this evening at 6 for American Country Countdown, as he'll be counting down the top 40 country songs in the nation. 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
2: Well, hello and welcome to American Country Countdown. I'm your host, Ryan Fox from the ACC O'Reilly Auto Parts Studio, and it's the last time we'll do this in August. And before we roll into September, we roll out the biggest hits in the land from number 30 to number one. This weekend, we have an extended one-on-one with rising superstar Megan Maroney, an exclusive you'll only get here on ACC. Plus, lots of Megan hits and a few surprises, too. We remember a worldwide icon who left us this week, the one and only Dolly Parton. And can Morgan Wallen and Ella Langley repeat for the third straight week at number one with I Can't Love You Anymore? Well, there's only one way to find out. Let's line them up and count them down. Kicking things off this weekend is Russell Dickerson. It's Worth Your While, American Country Countdown.

Russell Dickerson, number 30. It's Worth Your Wild on American Country Countdown. It's Ryan Fox. And a lot of us think the sweet stuff is worth your wild. Came across this interesting stat that the average person eats an amazing 80 pounds of sugar each year. So what triggers sweet cravings? Well, stress tops the list, followed by boredom, fatigue, and loneliness, all of which we aim to eliminate every weekend with this countdown. Plus, we mix in some water. Got to keep you hydrated with Graylin James. Water at a Wedding on AC

Beard here at ACC, and now officially in the countdown at number 28, Coetzel and Ella Langley, Jaded, on American Country Countdown. I'm Ryan Fox, and if there are two female artists that are top of mind in country music right now, they got to be Ella Langley and our guest this weekend on the show, Megan Maroney. So what do you need if you're coming to a Megan show? She's going to tell us after she sings 6 months later at ACC.

0: 6 months later, Megan Maroney on American Country Countdown and ACC Extra. Hanging here with Megan backstage at your sold-out Cloud 9 tour. This thing has been amazing. What's it been like seeing all the girls and all the folks wearing all the pink at your shows?
1: It's very wholesome. It's like one of those things where every single night I get excited to come up from the lift because I look out and just see so much pink. And it's like an unspoken dress code that was like kind of pretty much spoken because I've really fixated on the pink. But it's so fun to see everyone even recreate my outfits. And they just, it looks amazing.
0: And your American Girl doll, you got your very own American Girl doll, Megan Maroney. Did you ever dream in a million years?
1: No. And like, I think like one of the coolest things for me is I just vividly remember like opening those like burgundy red boxes at Christmas, and like the boxes have my name on them now. I was like, don't mess up the box like when you're opening it, because I'm like saving all of them, obviously.
0: I was going to say, what are you wearing right now? Tell the folks.
1: This is a Dallas Cowboys sweatshirt.
0: Because we're backstage here in Dallas, Texas. Don't get mad, all the other fans around the country. But I will say, as a Cowboy fan, we could use the support.
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Watson Westbrook, Painted You Pretty, number 27 on American Country Countdown. It's Ryan Fox with all the hits and the stars, coast to coast and around the world. And speaking of Hudson, his sophomore album is set to be released in the fall. Made You Look will drop November 6th. Hudson working right up to the release date, too, with the tour starting in just a couple weeks. HudsonWestbrook.com to see if he's coming to a city near you. Meanwhile, Luke Combs is also on tour here in the new year, but he's on the countdown at number 26. Rethink Some Things.

drops to number 26 on this weekend's American Country Countdown. Let's rethink some things. I'm Ryan Fox, and earlier this week, the world lost a legend when the Queen of Country, Dolly Parton, passed away. And it's really hard to put into words how much we're going to miss her. Dolly was a Country Music Hall of Famer whose career spanned almost 60 years, and her list of honors and accolades is simply unrivaled. Across those six decades, Dolly Parton released dozens of albums, sold more than 100 million records, and had 44 career top 10 singles, most of which are forever etched in our memories, like the iconic I Will Always Love You.

0: flowers, Dolly's family has requested donations be made to her Imagination Library, a nonprofit organization that has sent 325 million books to children all around the world free of charge. What a legacy. What a life. Going to take a lot of time to get over this one. The one and only Dolly Parton, gone at the age of 80.
1: Try to make somebody else feel good, and that'll make you feel better. 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One day at a time, one thought at a time, one dream at a time.

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1: John Party, number 25 on American Country Countdown. It's Ryan Fox and John, one of the many stars and folks all around the world paying their respects to Dolly Parton this weekend.
2: Hey, what's up, everybody? It's John Party here, and I just want to give a big shout out to Dolly Parton. Not only a great country music artist, a great songwriter, I never got to meet her, but she was always really good to me. She sent me things on my birthday, and I had a good friend that was, her mom worked with Dolly, and we just kind of had that relationship. And then she did a video for me, and she sent children's book to my girls, and she was just a sweetheart, even from afar. So this one hurts today. That's all I know. She was very nice to me without even knowing me, and that says a lot. And she was so funny, and I always looked up to her, and damn, she wrote some songs. I Will Always Love You, Jolene, I mean, 9 to 5, what an artist. And it's a sad day. The day that Dolly died, I will always remember that. And rest in peace. We love you. Amen.
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0: Walker Wetmore with the hit that really got his career going. It was number one back in January of last year. Wind Up Missing You on American Country Countdown. This is Ryan. If you've been missing new music from Tucker, you can get your fix with the Sunburn Mixtape EP. Came out just a few weeks ago. And where did this come from?
1: Honestly, I was working towards an album this year for a long time. And, this year's just been crazy. There's been so many things going on that I just wasn't in the headspace for an album. I knew I wanted to give the fans a body music, but I still wanted to be proud of it and feel like I really did everything that I could for it. And I got to be able to accomplish that with this record. And I've always wanted to do like a summertime mixtape and album. I'm a sucker for summertime. I love the beach. I love sunshine. So it was a no brainer for me. I was like, all right, we got a handful of songs that are already ready for the album. And I kind of just pick and chose a couple of the songs that made sense lyrically leading into this new world that I'm trying to build.
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Mike Shelton. Let him in anyway. An ACC Extra on American Country Countdown. It's Ryan Fox, and folks are doing a lot less these days, and it's probably a good thing. We got the full rundown in our ACC Inside America and just two songs. First up, though, Jelly Roll. It's Hands Up, American Country Countdown. Number 20.

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0: I'm Ryan, tracking all the big trends and info coast to coast and around the world. And our friends over at Gallup have revealed new details on a new trend in the U.S. And it's not drinking, but rather a lack thereof. The consumption of adult beverages, they say, is at the lowest point since before World War II. In fact, only 54% of U.S. adults say they drink alcohol, according to the survey, which is down from 67% just 4 years ago. Two major factors are at play here, health and cost. Yeah, the average cost to either stop into an establishment or have a cocktail or beer or wine is significantly up over those 4 years. So I guess we're all having iced tea. And that's this weekend's ACC Inside America, paid for by Sleep Number. 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

0: 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There goes the tree. And the fence. 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Up to 4,000 pounds of towing capacity. And you're ready to roll.
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